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1: That is a term that somebody coined across the pond over in England. I don't know who it was, but it seemed like it just kind of stuck and followed me over here. 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

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Another nonstop hit-packed tankathon is about to start. 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
1: I was singing harmony with Mom, and that's kind of what got my dad interested in getting me a mandolin, because my dad had a brother that was killed in World War II, and when they were kids, they played together. 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

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Hey, Hank's a pretty good ventriloquist. Watch him drink this glass of water while he plays all these back-to-back

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1: I'm always looking for songs that does something to people out there, you know, that pulls at their heartstrings and just they feel it in their gut when you sing it, and that they feel that it's about them or about their life. But it also takes a writer to put those words into your mouth, and such as Jim Lauderdale. I always wanted the songs to have the attention because I always wanted to make people feel what I was doing. You know, the songs come first, and if Patti Loveless goes along with it, that's great too.

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country music has lost one of its brightest lights. Dolly Parton was more than a legendary singer and songwriter. She was a storyteller, a trailblazer, and a woman whose kindness and unmistakable spirit touched generations. From the mountains of Tennessee to stages around the world, there was only one Dolly. The songs will live forever, and so will the woman behind them. Rest easy, Dolly. Country music will never forget you. 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
1: You've got to write something that makes somebody feel something. 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You can touch somebody right here in two verses and a chorus and a bridge, and you've done.

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0: 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This next Hankathon is packed with so many great country hits. It's going to be wilder than your grandma after three beers.
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2: The KCRG TV9 First Alert Forecast. A hot and muggy day ahead for today with a slight chance of a passing storm and a high near 90 degrees, winds out of the southwest at 5 to 15. Tonight, slight chance of a passing storm with a low near 70, winds out of the south at 5 to 10. Tomorrow, hot and muggy, slight chance of storms and a high near 90. I'm TV9 First Alert Storm Team meteorologist AJ Rickman on 107.3 Hank FM.

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1: Yeah, I think I did. I mean, I think that basically I'm not an actor, and I know that. And I try not to kid myself, you know, because I think that's where you get in trouble. If you try to be something you're not. I think the difference is, I think I can act, but I'm not an actor. If you give an actor unbelievable dialogue in an unbelievable situation, he can make it believable. If you give me believable dialogue in a believable situation, I can keep it believable. And there are a lot of people who can't do that. But the real fun of it is to find something that I can have fun with and not feel like I have to act. I don't want to play a psychotic. I don't want to be, you know, but I just want to be myself and have fun. And I think there's a place for that if I can find a good script that has one.

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1: During his five-decade-long career, cartoonist Paul Conrad provided comment on 11 presidential administrations. His work for the Los Angeles Times even landed him on President Nixon's enemies list during the aftermath of Watergate. He and his twin brother James were born in Cedar Rapids on June 27, 1924. He was actually left-handed, but forced by teachers to use his right hand, not uncommon at the time. He first showed a flair for art by drawing on the bathroom wall of his elementary school in Des Moines. After service in World War II, Conrad enrolled at the University of Iowa in 1946 and started drawing cartoons for the Daily Iowan. He graduated in 1950 and spent the next 14 years at the Denver Post. He earned his first Pulitzer Prize in 1964, and his work was syndicated across the country. He moved to the Los Angeles Times in 1964 and offered cartoon commentary on the important political events of the time. When Paul Conrad died in California, he was universally regarded as one of the finest political cartoonists of the century. Iowa-born Paul Conrad died on this date in 2010. And that's Iowa Almanac for September 4th. I'm Jeff Stein.
0: You know, a body like Hank's doesn't happen overnight. It takes years of neglect, lots of pizza,
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11: The KCRG TV9 First Alert Forecast. A hot and muggy day ahead for today with a slight chance of a passing storm and a high near 90 degrees, winds out of the southwest at 5 to 15. Tonight, slight chance of a passing storm with a low near 70, winds out of the south at 5 to 10. Tomorrow, hot and muggy, slight chance of storms and a high near 90. I'm TV9 First Alert Storm Team meteorologist AJ Rickman on 107.3 Hank FM.

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1: First time I ever heard my song put on a jukebox was in Texas City, Texas. I was in high school. Had a band called Johnny Lee and the Roadrunners. Had a song out called My Little Angel, you know. And back in those days, you know, people would go cruising. And back when I had DuckTales and all that kind of stuff, I was in high school and had a record out, man. I was in hot cotton then, you know. I freaked. I guess I probably got so excited I don't remember hearing most of it, you know.

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10: The KCRG TV9 First Alert Forecast. A hot and muggy day ahead for today with a slight chance of a passing storm and a high near 90 degrees. Winds out of the southwest at 5 to 15. Tonight, slight chance of a passing storm with a low near 70. Winds out of the south at 5 to 10. Tomorrow, hot and muggy, slight chance of storms and a high near 90. I'm TV9 First Alert Storm Team Meteorologist AJ Rickman on 107.3 Hank FM.

playing the songs you want to hear, and wondering if robots are so smart, why can't a Roomba beat me at chess? Huh? Huh?

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1: We eat in fast food places, on the bus, everywhere, at fairs, you know, when we're performing. 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
11: The KCRG TV9 First Alert Forecast. A hot and muggy day ahead for today with a slight chance of a passing storm and a high near 90 degrees. Winds out of the southwest at 5 to 15. Tonight, slight chance of a passing storm with a low near 70. Winds out of the south at 5 to 10. Tomorrow, hot and muggy, slight chance of storms and a high near 90. I'm TV9 First Alert Storm Team meteorologist AJ Rickman on 107.3 Hank FM.

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2: I moved to Nashville when I was 28. I was working at a foundry back in Duncan, Oklahoma, and they shut the plant down, laid us all off, and and I'd been singing little VFWs, and I had been to Nashville once before with my aunt and a friend of mine. We did this little thing as a trio, and we came in, and my aunt had known somebody here in Nashville, and so anyway, we met with them, and I just fell in love with the city then, but I didn't have opportunity because I still had a job at the time, you know. But when I got laid off, I was like, well, you know what, I think I'm just going to try it. So I just loaded up everything I could get in this old beat-up car I had, and off I went.

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2: Adam Vicari of Radical Agronomics explains the thought process around the development of GeoKnife and how it can help Iowa's farmers.
4: So Radical Agronomics, we're just announcing GeoKnife. It's a new part of our soil management process under Radical, and it's a new way to collect soil within the field. So when you go out typically and you're taking soil samples, it's a very labor-intensive process. There's hydraulic probes, there's manual probes, and they all require a lot of effort and toil.
2: Vicari says that because soil sampling is labor-intensive and time-consuming, Radical Agronomics was determined to develop a more efficient and effective method for soil sampling.
4: So with GeoKnife, it's an automated high-speed trencher that goes across the row and allows us to take a representative sample without any pain or effort on your back. So hopefully making it a little bit easier to collect those soil samples.
2: He says that GeoKnife collects a continuous soil profile across the row at a consistent depth, which helps to reduce variability while collecting samples.
4: We found that if you do banded nutrients, it's very hard to decide where you want to take those soil probe locations at. You could get it in the band and you get a higher representative number, or if you miss it. So the thought with the GeoKnife is, rather than figuring out where to take it, let's take the whole thing. So GeoKnife takes the equivalent of 48 hand probes going across the road to get that representative sample and help represent those banded nutrients better.
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10: The KCRG TV9 First Alert Forecast. A hot and muggy day ahead for today with a slight chance of a passing storm and a high near 90 degrees, winds out of the southwest at 5 to 15. Tonight, slight chance of a passing storm with a low near 70, winds out of the south at 5 to 10. Tomorrow, hot and muggy, slight chance of storms and a high near 90. I'm TV9 First Alert Storm Team Meteorologist AJ Rickman on 107.3 Hank FM.

0: you're trying to wash up all the ink, you know you've got it cranked to the Legends of Country. 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
1: Oh, very. I'm very sentimental. The last time I cried, I was doing a Taco Bell commercial in the desert in California, and I was listening to the radio. It was right when they sent the planes in to bomb Iraq and Kuwait. When I heard that news, I just started crying. I couldn't help it. And I was glad Sheila was there with me, because it was, I didn't want that, you know, I just hate the idea of war, you know, and I was wanting it to be a peaceful thing.

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0: 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This is Hank.

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And I never took the time to let you know. So before he takes you away,

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8: The KCRG TV9 First Alert Forecast. A hot and muggy day ahead for today with a slight chance of a passing storm and a high near 90 degrees. Winds out of the southwest at 5 to 15. Tonight, slight chance of a passing storm with a low near 70. Winds out of the south at 5 to 10. Tomorrow, hot and muggy, slight chance of storms and a high near 90. I'm TV9 First Alert Storm Team Meteorologist AJ Rickman on 107.3 Hank FM.

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0: 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Dolly Parton was more than the legendary singer and songwriter. She was a storyteller, a trailblazer, and a woman whose kindness and unmistakable spirit touched generations. From the mountains of Tennessee to stages around the world, there was only one Dolly.
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0: 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Country music will never forget you. 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
1: While there is a rebound in ag exports for 2025 and 2026, growth remains below desired levels. New policy measures out of Washington, such as President Trump's decision to allow tariff-free beef imports, are creating even higher levels of uncertainty for farmers and ranchers. Dr. Ernie Goss, regional economist at Creighton University, said there's not much happy news for agriculture at the moment.
3: You had China, of course, in 2024, and of course we saw exports to China in terms of livestock and agriculture and livestock take a real hit. Now, 26, some of them are coming back. We're seeing a rebound there in the Chinese exports, but still not as strong as we'd like to see them. And now this.
1: Goss said the trade dispute with Canada, one of our top two trading partners, is also adding to the anxiety.
3: That's a chief export market for some of the agricultural products that sold from farmers in this part of the country. And that's important as well. So again, it just reinforces this uncertainty that the farmer and rancher is facing.
1: The last time the U.S. faced an ag income downturn, there was a $12 billion government subsidy for the farm sector. Now with a $40 trillion deficit, Goss said there's not much motivation in Congress or the administration to spend more money. You can find this story and much more by heading on over to our website at iowaagnet.com. 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
7: The KCRG TV9 First Alert forecast, hot and humid, slight chance of storms, a high of 89. Mostly clear, patchy fog tonight and 70, hot and humid on Saturday, a high of 87. Southwest winds 5 to 15 today, northeast at 5 to 10 tonight. Slight chance of storms early Sunday, then partly cloudy and 85. I'm TV9 First Alert Storm Team Meteorologist Joe Winters on 107.3 Hank FM.

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9: The KCRG TV9 First Alert forecast, hot and humid, slight chance of storms, a high of 89. Mostly clear, patchy fog tonight and 70, hot and humid on Saturday, a high of 87. Southwest winds 5 to 15 today, northeast at 5 to 10 tonight. Slight chance of storms early Sunday, then partly cloudy and 85. I'm TV9 First Alert Storm Team Meteorologist Joe Winters on 107.3 Hank FM.

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9: The KCRG TV9 First Alert forecast, hot and humid, slight chance of storms, a high of 89. Mostly clear, patchy fog tonight and 70, hot and humid on Saturday, a high of 87. Southwest winds 5 to 15 today, northeast at 5 to 10 tonight. Slight chance of storms early Sunday, then partly cloudy and 85. I'm TV9 First Alert Storm Team Meteorologist Joe Winters on 107.3 Hank FM.

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0: next. A golden nugget from Hank's Music Vault that's so good.
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1: This is the closing market report for Thursday on the Iowa Agribusiness Radio Network. I'm Riley Smith.
2: Early on, it was sharply lower. Back we had double-digit losses across the board. Just looking at the good example is corn. Corn market this morning was down. It's like right after the opening, the market was down about 14, 15 cents. Beans about the same, and wheat was down one time today. These wheat is down 55. Yeah, wheat was down 35 at one time. So the initial down was caused by Russian President Putin saying he thought that there was a chance for peace in his war with Ukraine. But a lot's got to happen for that to be accomplished. He just said it's got to be between those two parties. It can't be somebody else saying there should be a trade. But that's a long way to go. But the market did react down. The only market that didn't react down was the energy market, though. The energy's not believing that the war is over. If you look at the price, for instance, of crude oil made new contract highs today.
1: 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We'll look at the numbers next.
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1: At the close, December corn down 2¾ at 540¾. March corn down 2¼ at 556 even. November soybeans up 6 even at 1316¼. January beans up 6½ at 1331½. October soybean meal up 570 at 348.60. October soybean oil down $1.01 at 69.63. On the Merck, October live cattle up 413 at 214.30. September feeders up 688 at 325.85. October lean hogs down 33 cents at 83.45. That's been a check of the markets on the Iowa Agribusiness Radio Network. I'm Riley Smith reporting.
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0: 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And it's all out of bubblegum. Oh, wait, found some.
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10: The KCRG TV9 First Alert forecast, hot and humid, slight chance of storms, a high of 89. Mostly clear, patchy fog tonight and 70, hot and humid on Saturday, a high of 87. Southwest winds 5 to 15 today, northeast at 5 to 10 tonight. Slight chance of storms early Sunday, then partly cloudy and 85. I'm TV9 First Alert Storm Team Meteorologist Joe Winters on 107.3 Hank FM.

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hope she came to see him one last time. Oh, and we all wondered if she would. And it kept running through my mind. This time, he's over her for good.

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11: The KCRG TV9 First Alert forecast, hot and humid, slight chance of storms, a high of 89. Mostly clear, patchy fog tonight and 70. Hot and humid on Saturday, a high of 87. Southwest winds, 5 to 15 today, northeast at 5 to 10 tonight. Slight chance of storms early Sunday, then partly cloudy and 85. I'm TV9 First Alert Storm Team Meteorologist Joe Winters on 107.3 Hank FM.

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1: I had a gig for my male self in 1969. He gave me a first rhinestone suit out of the war, and I told him I'd wear it till it fell off of me. And I saw him about 2 weeks later, and I was calling myself a rhinestone cowboy. And he said,

country music has lost one of its brightest lights. Dolly Parton was more than a legendary singer and songwriter. She was a storyteller, a trailblazer, and a woman whose kindness and unmistakable spirit touched generations. From the mountains of Tennessee to stages around the world, there was only one Dolly. The songs will live forever, and so will the woman behind them. Rest easy, Dolly. Country music will never forget you. From all of us at Hank FM.

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0: You know, let's be honest. The last big weekend of summer deserves more than a boring playlist. 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
10: The KCRG TV9 First Alert forecast, hot and humid, slight chance of storms, a high of 89. Mostly clear, patchy fog tonight and 70. Hot and humid on Saturday, a high of 87. Southwest winds 5 to 15 today, northeast at 5 to 10 tonight. Slight chance of storms early Sunday, then partly cloudy and 85. I'm TV9 First Alert Storm Team Meteorologist Joe Winters on 107.3 Hank FM.

The Labor Day long weekend rules are pretty simple. Keep the cooler full, the grill hot, and hang cranked. 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

0: 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It's never been a very popular sentence.
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1: I always love it when we find something that feels like what we're trying to say lyrically. Like, one of my favorite intros ever was something like Waiting on a Woman, which was that the song itself was already finished, and the demo I had was kind of very traditional demo, which was the bench, West Town Mall, you know, sit down as overalls and ask me. And so we were in the studio messing with things, and what do you do that's both something that feels like me on a guitar and also unique to the song that you wouldn't want to hear that song without that, and somehow stumbled on, and it just became that. And that's when a producer's at his best, when he can bring that out of me, because it's in there, and I don't know if I

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3: Back a few months ago, I was headlining at a great big nightclub. And he put me up a couple of days early. I came in a couple of days early, and they put me up at what they call the Star Suite. Now, here I am, headliner in one of the biggest nightclubs in the country, and I wake up at 8 o'clock in the morning in this Star Suite all by myself. Yeah, that's what I said, aw. But I did what I've always done, man, to cheer myself up. I picked up my guitar, I sat down, I wrote me a little song. Now, this is how it feels to be alone at the top of the hill and trying to figure out why.

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